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2: 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We're going to spend a lot of time with Clint Black. Talk about his music, his life, his new book. Here's Patti Loveless, Blame It on That Lying, Cheating Heart of Yours on Country Gold.

0: Patty Loveless, Blame It On You, Lying, Cheating, No Good, Double Dealing. You know the rest story on Country Gold. I'm Steve Harmon, Rolling Stone, ranking that song in the top 200 of all time. Hard to argue with that one. We love to have this show powered by you. 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

0: Digging Up Bones, Randy Travis on Country Gold. I'm Steve Harmon. Congrats to Randy. Carrie Underwood surprised him on stage at the Grand Ole Opry with a custom-designed scarf to celebrate 40 years as an official Opry member. 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
0: We got you. Appreciate you calling.
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3: Hi, Steve. This is Matthew from Lowell, Maine, and I wanted to request Drinkin' and Dreamin' by Waylon Jennings. Thank you very much.

0: Drinking and Dreaming, Waylon Jennings on Country Gold. Lisa, our show numerologist, what year is that from?
1: 1985.
0: It got all the way to number two, but couldn't get past Ronnie Millsap's hit. Lost in the 50s tonight. By the way, we have fantastic news about Waylon Jennings' new album, Diamonds, on our Facebook page. And our source, it's a talk with his son, Shooter Jennings. Facebook page, Country Gold with Steve Harmon. Clint Black, the star of this Labor Day weekend, coming up.
1: This is Country Gold. I've got a quarter, hands Carolina, tails California. With Steve Harmon.
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0: A better man, Clint Black on Country Gold. I'm Steve Harmon. That is the debut single from his breakthrough debut album. It went number one, and it was the first time I heard the words, "Hey, it's Clint." Since the last time we talked, so much has happened. Matter of fact, last time you were on, you were talking about this book. Clint has a Grammy Award, a star on Hollywood Walk of Fame, a CMA, ACM Awards, 20 million sales or so. But then the one that has happened since the last time we talked, a special award that they didn't tell you about? An Icon Award?
1: Yep, I was not aware. BMI came to the house and sat me down and said, "We're doing this and we're not going to tell you anything else." So everything was a surprise. Fantastic.
0: What do you get? What did you get for that? Do you get a special, like a Clint Black bust?
1: I got a silver bucket. Highfaluters probably have another name for it, but it's engraved.
0: Oh, wow.
1: It's beautiful. It's you know, picture the really beautiful ice bucket for champagne bottle in like the ritziest hotel.
0: Oh, wow.
1: And then engrave on there that I'm an icon, and that's what you'll see.
0: And does that mean that's what I have to call you now?

0: Clint Black, Killing Time on Country Gold. I'm Steve Harmon, and for Labor Day weekend, we're visiting with Mr. Sir Icon Clint Black. I should tell you the name of his new book is Killing Time, and I made a grave error in judgment. I got the audio book, and what I didn't know was your audio book of Killing Time, the book, is 6 hours long.
1: Yeah, and it took a lot longer than that to record it. Nobody told me I had to know how to read.
0: So there's no ad-libbing. You're just going by the script then in the book?
1: Yeah, and there are two people paying attention to every syllable.
0: Oh.
1: And sometimes the producer would say, you know, can we do that line again starting here? Two guys ready to pounce on me. And it was... I could only do about 2 or 3 hours at a sitting.
0: Now, are you SAG-AFTRA? Did you get SAG-AFTRA money for doing that, too?
1: I have not checked the mailbox. I just got home, and that's what I'm going to do next.
0: See if you're getting paid. See if you're making any money on this book. Clint Black, Put Yourself in My Shoes on Country Gold.

0: Put yourself in my shoes, Clint Black on Country Gold. I'm Steve Harmon. Coming up, Clint Black does something my dad would never have allowed.
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0: Drinking and driving will change your whole world. 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

0: Walking away from the album Killing Time. Clint Black on Country Gold. I'm Steve Harmon. Clint Black's book is out. It's called, well, appropriately enough, it's called Killing Time. And there's a part in there, Clint, where you drop out of high school and just begin to go to work. I couldn't do that. My dad would have popped me in the nose. But you went out and did you go right to the honky-tonks then?
1: I went into construction first. I think I had gotten a couple of gigs as a soloist, but mainly I became an iron worker, and I did that until I couldn't stand it. I just, I told my brother Kevin, we should be singing somewhere, and we walked off the job. He went back, but I didn't, and just walked off the job. And
0: into a better life. And,
1: yeah, well... eventually.
0: Yeah, I remember. Nothing's News. Clint Black is on Country Gold.

0: Clint Black, Nothing's News from Killing Time, the album Killing Time. It's also the name of the book. I'm Steve Harmon. This is Country Gold. It's Labor Day weekend. Time for the Tim McGraw hot dog story. Coming up.
1: Hot dog. She's my baby. Hot dog. Drive me crazy. Hot dog. Don't mean maybe. You ought to see my baby at the hot dog stand.
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0: Tim McGraw, something like that. Steve Harmon, this is Country Gold on Labor Day weekend. Some people call that the Labor Day weekend song or the barbecue stain song. And for Labor Day, how about the famous Tim McGraw gets fired story?
1: There was a place called Hound Dogs Hot Dogs that was right on the corner of where the Circle is now in Nashville, where the statues are. Kenny Chesney, Tracy Lawrence, and I sat with guitars on stools just playing music for people that would come up and buy hot dogs, and we lived off those hot dogs. And then I think Kenny got us fired because there were clown heads on the trash can, and our job at the end of the night, when we finished singing, we were supposed to take the clown heads, run a chain, throw them, and lock them up. And I think Kenny didn't do it one night, and they got stolen, and we got fired.
0: The Tim McGraw got fired story. Here's Tim, Kenny Chesney, Tracy Lawrence. You find out who your friends are on Country Gold.

0: You find out who your friends are. Tracy Lawrence, Tim McGraw, Kenny Chesney on Country Gold. I'm Steve Harmon at Country Gold. Fun fact, that song took forever to get to number one. It was first released in August of 2006 and got to number one in June of 2007. That's crazy, but they made a lot of money because of that. Speaking of numbers, let's do a Labor Day top three countdown. Lisa, our Country Gold numerologist.
1: 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Number three.

0: and the number one song Labor Day weekend, 1988.
1: Paulette Carlson, Cactus, and Highway 101. Do You Love Me? Just Say Yes on Country Gold.

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2: Hello there. Appreciate you making a little time for us on this Labor Day weekend. I'm Steve Harmon. This is Country Gold, 80s, 90s, early 2000s country, powered by you at 855-958-3774. Superstar, our buddy Clint Black will be on with us in just a couple of minutes. Here's Ricky Skaggs and Country Boy on Country Gold.

0: Ricky Skaggs has released his first song in 10 years. It's called Say a Prayer, and you can hear it and listen to our conversation with Ricky Skaggs on our Facebook page, Country Gold with Steve Harmon. We have thousands of songs here. Why don't you tell me what you want to hear so I can get closer to the actual one you want to hear?
1: Hey, Steve, it's Jason from Michigan. Can you play Bailey and the Boys? Wish I Had a Heart of Stone. Thank you.
0: I didn't see that one coming. Bailey and the Boys on Country Gold.

0: Bailey and the Boys, they are inducted into the North American Country Music Association Hall of Fame. There's no stopping your heart. This is Country Gold, 80s, 90s country, early 2000s. I'm Steve Harmon, wife Becky, son Graham, shelter pup Leo, my little shadow right here next to me. Yes?
1: This is Robert from Orleansville, Louisiana.
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1: Hi, my name is Donna Fitzgerald, and I'm calling from Lake Havasu City, Arizona. I have a special occasion this Sunday, and my grandparents are going to be in town, and we're going to see a concert, and their favorite artist is Colin Ray. So I'd like to ask you, please play That's My Story, and I'm Sticking to It by Colin Ray. And thank you for playing all my requests. I think this is the greatest radio show.
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0: Sun Ray. That's my story, and I'm sticking to it. On Country Gold, I'm Steve Harmon. Colin Ray is joining a star-studded Ray Stevens tribute at the Opry House November 9th.
1: I was standing over there by the tomatoes, and here he comes, running through the pole beans, through the fruits and vegetables, naked as a jaybird.
0: Oh.
1: And I hollered over to Ethel. I said, "Don't look, Ethel, and it's too late."
0: Too late. Gretchen Wilson, Mark Chestnut, Ricky Skaggs, the Gatlin Brothers, Billy Dean, November 9th at the Opry House to celebrate the man, Ray Stevens. A special Labor Day weekend country gold. We're going to spend a lot of time with our man, Clint Black, coming up.
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0: Black on Country Gold in our Labor Day show featuring Clint Black. It's Nobody's Home. Clint Black's here. New book. It's called Killing Time. I'm already halfway through. I don't see my name anywhere. What's going on there, buddy?
1: I used a code name. I left all of the stories about you out.
0: Probably wise.
1: The legal department said I might have a fight on my hands.
0: When you got your first big check, and there's a photo, and this would be
1: $130,000,
0: and that's 1991 money, 1990 money.
1: It would have been 90. I can't remember now.
0: It says you used that money, thought you might, you know, buy a house or a car, but you bought 3 Martin acoustic guitars, and I assume one of them is in your Country Music Hall of Fame exhibition.
1: It is, yeah. Wow. Martin D45. Got my mom a car.
0: Oh, man.
1: I got her a Cadillac. And I think it was either with that check or the next one I paid off her house.
0: Oh, my goodness.
1: And I can't remember with my dad. I would have been trying to get him a truck. Yeah, you know, you're Elvis. And everybody gets a car. And then... And then all of a sudden, somewhere along the way, I found out, I don't think I put this in there, but on the Black and Y tour, Y got her show in just before a storm, and the show was my set was canceled for lightning. And I got sued, and I had to pay a lawyer a bunch of money because someone sued me because I didn't play.
0: Oh.
1: And that was a real eye-opener. I mean, after that, it was, I have to save all my money because lawyers. And I mean, I kind of say it jokingly, but it really was a big eye-opener. But yeah, when that first check came in, I thought, think of the Jeff Foxworthy joke. I have enough money to last the rest of my life, provided I die on Tuesday.
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0: Clint Black and Winona. A Bad Goodbye. It's Steve Harmon, a Labor Day Country Gold Show featuring Clint Black. Coming up, one of the great love stories in country music. Clint will tell you how he met his wife, Lisa, on Country Gold.
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0: We'd tell ourselves Clint Black on Country Gold. Steve Harmon, Labor Day weekend with Clint Black on the show. Love it. Let's do a little round of truth or bull about how you met your wife, Lisa Hartman Black. You're at a party. You see her across the room. It's love at first sight. Truth or bull?
1: You know what? It was not love at first sight, but we were married 10 months and 20 days later.
0: Oh, man.
1: So we fell in love quickly. But when I saw her, I was really sick. They had given me a shot of Kenalog, which is a steroid to reduce inflammation. I had just played my hometown for the New Year's Eve show, the place I dreamed of playing since I was a kid.
0: Wow.
1: And I'm backstage now, and there's 100 or 200 people back there, everyone from contest winners and the promoter and family and all of their friends. And she and I just met briefly, but she's so beautiful. It was a striking moment just looking at her beautiful blue eyes, I was just mesmerized. And then, I won't spoil it, the story, the way it plays out in the book. Yeah.
0: Yeah, the book is Killing Time from Clint Black. Here's Clint and Lisa Hartman Black, When I Said I Do, on Country Gold.

0: A threefer, three in a row from Clint Black. It's Steve Harmon, Labor Day weekend, spending some extra time with our buddy Clint Black. He's the best, isn't he? He's just such a good guy. Coming up in Country Gold Music News,
1: we got one!
0: Baby News, and a song from Dolly we're not going to be able to hear till 2045, coming up.
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24: Hello, my name is Duncan Titus, and I'm calling from Versailles, Kentucky. I would like to hear Redneck Girl. Thank you.

0: Redneck Girl, Howard and David Bellamy. David wrote that one. One of the reasons he's in the Songwriter Hall of Fame. It's Steve Harmon. 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Baby news, Old Dominion member Brad Tersey, first-time dad, welcomed his first baby boy with wife Roxy. Congrats. That's the best. There's a songwriter phrase around Nashville called Write What You Know, and that is exactly what Bailey Zimmerman did with this song Chevy Silverado.
1: When I was 16, I bought my grandpa's 2005 white crew cab short bed Chevy Silverado, and I went everywhere in that truck. I grew up in that truck. I got my heart broke for the first time. I fell in love for the first time in that truck.
0: And you've honored your grandpa by writing a song about it and going to number one.
1: Yeah.
0: You make it sound so easy. Tennessee Governor Bill Lee and Nashville International Airport announced they will rename BNA Dolly Parton Airport.
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0: The Grand Ole Opry hosted a special tribute dedicated to Dolly, starring Carly Pierce, who started her career at Dollywood, Kathy Mattea, and our BFF T. Graham Brown. Here he is with Darlene on Country Gold.

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1: 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I would love to hear Walking Shoes. Have a great day.
0: You too, Eagle. 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
3: 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I'm Steve Harmon. This show filled with your 80s, 90s, early 2000s country songs by request, mostly. 855-958-3774. For Labor Day weekend, we're spending some extra time with Clint Black. He'll be on in just a few minutes. This is Derek Spindley questioning himself, what was I thinking on Country Gold?

0: Derek Bentley, what was he thinking on Country Gold? I'm Steve Harmon, wife Becky, little shelter pup Leo, my shadow here. Derek's wrapping up his summer tour dates with one of our faves and his faves, Ricky Skaggs on the bill. That was a great show. If I didn't work so much, maybe I'd have seen it. It's all my fault. So for this Labor Day weekend, what are you in the mood to hear as you're hanging out? 855-958-3774 is the number to check in.
1: Hey, Steve. Hey, Leo. This is Scott in Lexington, Kentucky. You might play me a song by Tracy Lawrence.
0: Love to. Tracy Lawrence, Sticks and Stones Can Break My Bones, but well, you know the rest on Country Gold.

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1: Hey, my name is Michelle. I'm calling from Prescott, Arizona, and I am requesting Shania Twain, Still the One. Thank you. Bye.
2: When I first saw you, I saw love. And the first time you touched me,

0: Still the one from Shania Twain. It's Steve Harmon. This is Country Gold. Day late, dollar short. Happy birthday to you, Shania Twain. I believe she's years old now. 855-958-3774 for a request, an artist, a birthday shout out. Get it in.
1: Hi, this is Missy from Hartford City, Indiana, and I would like to hear Neil McCoy. Thank you.
0: No doubt about it. I'd like to play it for you on Country Gold.

0: Neil McCoy, no doubt about it. Lisa, our show numerologist, that is from what year?
1: 1994.
0: And we've got the story behind that song on our Facebook page, Country Gold with Steve Harmon. For Labor Day weekend, our friend Clint Black is spending some extra time with us. He's coming up.
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0: Summer's coming. That's Clint Black on Country Gold. I'm Steve Harmon. We have Clint Black with us for this Labor Day weekend. Now, Clint, you have a exhibition that opened up last month at the Country Music Hall of Fame. It's called Clint Black, The Hard Way on Purpose. And it runs through, what's it run through? Next year, right?
1: It's going till the middle of next year.
0: These are some of the coolest things. The handwritten lyrics from Like the Rain, which said that the first title was actually I Never Liked the Rain. What are you going to do with all that stuff when it's over?
1: I don't know. I didn't know how much of it I had. I had storage lockers and boxes, and we had to take them all. We had to find an office building with an empty floor and rent the office space and lay it all out. We had archivists, list every single thing that was in there. And then the Hall of Fame was able to identify what they were interested in. How that's going to get reorganized probably won't be me.
0: You're going to need a barn. You got an extra barn down there?
1: Yeah, the guitars will come home. My American flag guitar is in there, and Hayden's guitar that he played on Killing Time is in there.
0: Wow. That's a big deal.
1: Those will all come home. And the lyrics, I'll do a better job of filing those now.
0: Yeah, you got to bring those home. I

0: Like the rain, Clint Black is here on Country Gold for Labor Day weekend. His new book is called Killing Time, and his exhibition at the Country Music Hall of Fame runs through next year, August 2027, and we're trying to figure out what to do with all this stuff when it ends, like the lyrics, right?
1: Lyrics, I'll do a better job of filing those now.
0: Well, I have an idea, and that's why I brought it up, and I don't like to give icons ideas because I'm afraid, you know, they'll hang up. So here's the idea. I want you to look up George Harrison, and I can't think of the name of the book, but it'll be pretty obvious. And all it is, where they just took a picture of the actual original, let's say, I Never Liked the Rain, and the original of what it looks like, the picture's there, and then to the right is just a simple paragraph of what he was thinking when he was looking at that, like the story behind the song.
1: I Mean Mine.
0: That's the one.
1: And, I don't have a lot of the original lyric sheets, the lyrics that I wrote out. I do know that the archivist is organizing all of this stuff in a way where we can share it more easily on the interwebs. So there is going to be a way to let everyone kind of traipse through my life and career.
0: Instead of my idea, then, instead of a book, why don't you make it a pamphlet?
1: How about a flyer? Here's a flyer of the one set of lyrics I have left.
0: He's got two sets left. How about a matchbook? We'll put one on each side.
1: Yeah, this idea is starting to seem workable.

0: We tell ourselves Clint Black on Country Gold. I'm Steve Harmer, spending some extra time with Clint. When we come back, Clint Ship has come in.
1: This is Country Gold. I'm here for the party, yeah. With Steve Harmer.
0: Drinking and driving will change your whole world. 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
13: Hi, this is Mike Terry, staff announcer from the Grand Ole Opry. We're celebrating our 100th birthday this year. We hope you'll come visit us in Nashville. In the meantime, you're listening to Country Gold with my good friend Steve Harmon.

0: Clint Black on Country Gold, When My Ship Comes In. It's Steve Harmon. Clint Black is here for Labor Day weekend. He's got a new book called Killing Time. You can also catch him perusing his own lifestyle and his stuff at the Country Music Hall of Fame and Museum. I keep trying to get out of you. What are you going to do with all that stuff when it ends next year?
1: This is an every 6 week discussion. Honey, we need to go through your office and figure out what you're going to do with that stuff. And because it piles up.
0: I got a call from the Grand Ole Opry, and they said, we would like for you to be the guest announcer. They don't tell you that they give you your own backstage room, and they give you like a dozen memorable pieces and your own name and all this stuff. And I brought it home, and my wife looked at me and said, well, just bring it to the garage.
1: Go straight to the garage with that.
0: Just keep going. And I said, no, I got to put some of this up. Somebody needs to know. She says, well, put it in your own room where you can see it all the time and talk about yourself.
1: Yeah, I was thinking plaques in the entryway, something in the living room.
0: This is Clint from his album The Hard Way, Burn One Down on Country Gold.

0: Burn one down on Country Gold. Steve Harmon spending some extra time with Clint Black for Labor Day weekend. Coming up, some Country Gold good news. Ideas are flying everywhere since the loss of the great, the iconic, the amazing Dolly Parton. I've got another one for you to hear coming up.
1: This is Country Gold. With Steve Harmon.
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12: 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If you ain't got anything good to say, then shut your mouth.
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0: Steve's got you covered because we all need a little good news right now.
2: Well, last week, Garth and Trisha announced they're celebrating Dolly's life with Dolly Day at their Friends in Low Places bar in Nashville, coming up on September 25th. Get it? 925. Trisha says whatever the cash register says at the end of the day, it's going to Dolly's passion. And Garth says Dolly may be the perfect example of if you spend your whole life doing good and loving, you can live on forever. All of the proceeds made that day by the bar will be donated to Dolly's Imagination Library. September 25, Friends in Low Places Bar in Nashville, 925. Here's Dolly.

0: Dolly Parton, 9 to 5 on Country Gold. I'm Steve Harmon. There's another petition to make 925, 925, September 25th, the official Dolly Day. That's a great idea. It may have started with Mark Wills.
1: We are certainly going to miss Dolly Parton, everything she did for humanity, for children, for country music in general. And we love you. We're going to miss you.
0: I'll sign that petition. Tell me where to sign, Mark Wills. How about 925 every year? 925, Dolly Parton Day. 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
3: 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This is Country Gold. For Labor Day weekend, we're spending extra time with master songwriter and a very nice guy, Clint Black, will be here in just a few minutes. Here's Henry Paul and Blackhawk every once in a while.

0: Blackhawk on Country Gold. They've joined the lineup for the San Antonio Rodeo with Keith Urban, Flatland Cavalry. Country Gold is powered by you at 855-958-3774. What do you want to hear?
1: Yes, this is Cecil calling from Louisiana. I want to hear Sarah Evans. There's no place that far.
0: Nice. Thank you so much for calling, Sarah Evans.

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2: 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I'd like to hear Shenandoah.

0: Church on Cumberland Road, Marty, Mike, and Shenandoah on Country Gold. I'm Steve Harmon. Shenandoah is hitting the road with Luke Combs next year. Marty from Shenandoah told us all about it, and you can hear the interview and what he expects on our Facebook page at Country Gold with me, Steve Harmon. You enjoying your Labor Day weekend? I hope so. Get a call in. Let me know what would make you feel better. What song, what act? 855-958-3774.
1: Yeah, Steve, this is Scooter from Watertown, Minnesota. I'd like to request some Alan Jackson song called There It Goes.
0: Thank you, Scooter. Have a great weekend.

0: There goes Alan Jackson on Country Gold. I'm Steve Harmon. Always good to have Alan Jackson on a Labor Day weekend because he knows about the working man because he was one.
1: Well, I'd already had jobs and worked as a grown person before I ever even thought about being in the music business. I come from that background, and although I hadn't had a job in a long time, I still remember a lot about it, you know, and I remember what the lifestyle is, and I still appreciate that.
0: Yeah. Hope you're enjoying your retirement, Mr. Jackson. Love you. We're spending some extra time with Clint Black for this Labor

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0: A good run of bad luck. Clint Black on Country Gold. I'm Steve Harmon. That's from the movie Maverick. Now I have to call him Sir Clint Black because you just won an Icon Award that you didn't know about.
1: Yep, I was not aware. BMI came to the house and sat me down and said, we're doing this, and we're not going to tell you anything else. So everything was a surprise. Fantastic.
0: Cool. Now, I got a couple of things I want to get to. Let's do 60 seconds of Steve Harmon questions quickly with Mr. Clint Black. Is there a favorite song? The name of the book is Killing Time. The album is Killing Time. Is there a favorite song on Killing Time?
1: There's a favorite song to sing at the moment, and it's called You're Gonna Leave Me Again.
2: You're gonna leave me again.
3: Can I interrupt you for a second? Is that your dog? What's your dog's name?
1: Rudy. Rudy is a toy Bernedoodle.
3: Seems like country stars and bars are a thing. You guys ever consider opening up your own place? You want to get into that part of the business?
1: No, I'm not really a businessman. So I suppose if some really great businessman and I hit it off and he wanted to take the lead, I might.
0: Clint Black, the book is Killing Time. Coming up, the Clint Black-Garth Brooks feud. Truth or Bull on Country Gold.

0: on Country Gold. I'm Steve Harmon. Labor Day weekend, spending some extra time with Mr. Clint Black and his new book, Killing Time, Truth or Bull? At one point, I had Garth Brooks on the show, and I played one of your songs, and I said, man, Clint is doing so well, and Garth looked at me and said, you know, that's the one guy I'd like to punch in the nose.
1: He was saying that stuff, I guess maybe it started with you, but as time went on, people kept handing me newspaper articles with him talking about me, but it was always padded with a little bit of praise, you know?
0: Yeah.
1: But everybody turned it into, we had a rivalry.
0: Mm.
1: You know, it was a clever ploy because I ended up in article after article. And
0: well, for the CMA award, I had to put together a little air check of a show, and that was a piece I put on there, Garth talking about you and punching you in the nose, and then I got a CMA award for that.
1: Not just for that.
0: No.
1: Everybody loves you, and you know, you were just always fantastic.
0: Oh, stop
1: it.
0: Just
1: like you are now. So that doesn't mean when everybody's voting, they're going to look over and, you know, there's so many great people out there.
0: Yeah.
1: But, you know, you get their attention and you remind them, hey, it's me. You know, it's Steve. You know me.
0: Oh, that's so great. Tell me some more about me. And we'll have more with Clint Black this Labor Day weekend. We're going to play Clint Black with Steve Warner, too, coming up.
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0: two of our faves, one song. Clint Black and Steve Warner, Been There on Country Gold. I'm Steve Harmon. Clint is here for Labor Day weekend. We started talking about this book maybe 3-4 years ago. You said you'd get that book done, and now you have.
1: Yeah, well, eventually
0: you'd get it done, and now you have. It's always a big deal. Always great to talk to you, Mr. Clint Black.
1: You've always been such a pro, and I learned early on with the guys like yourself that these guys are fans of country music just like me, you know. So you know it's not just for the radio guys, you know. It gave me an appreciation and a respect, and I always hoped I reciprocated that.
0: Oh man, stop it. To find out more about Clint Black's new book, Killing Time, and his touring and the Country Music Hall of Fame exhibit with Clint Black, go to clintblack.com. Of course. Thanks, Clint. Say hi to Lisa and the family, okay?
1: All right. Be safe.

0: Nothing but the taillights, Clint Black on Country Gold, written with our buddy Steve Warner. Number one in the USA, number 14 in Canada. Hey, what gives? Coming up, a Country Gold top three countdown and a birthday roll call. Who's having birthdays this Labor Day weekend?
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0: Mark Chestnut Bubba shot that jukebox. Steve Harmon, this is Country Gold, a birthday roll call. Well, it starts off with Mark Chestnut, Charles from Lady A. Happy birthday, Jennifer Nettles from Sugarland, Jeff Foxworthy.
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0: 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And happy birthday to our pal John Barry. 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

0: Birthday boy John Berry on Country Gold. I'm Steve Harmon. A Country Gold top three from Lisa, our show numerologist.
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0: time zone am I on? What country am I in?
1: It doesn't matter. It's 5 o'clock somewhere.
0: It's always on 5 in Margaritaville, come to think of it.
1: Yeah, I heard that.
0: You've been there, haven't you?
1: Yes, sir.
0: I've seen your boat there.

0: Alan Jackson and Jimmy Buffett on this Labor Day weekend. This is Country Gold. I'm Steve Harmon. How about that? Alan Jackson went from a shoe repair shop to the Country Music Hall of Fame and legend. Anything can happen in this country if you just don't give up. Thank you to Clint Black for spending most of Labor Day weekend with us. Next week, Steve, I don't have to be me until Monday. Azar will join us. I haven't talked to him in a long time. This is Country Gold, produced in Nashville by Alexis Aiken. I'm Steve Harmon. Have a safe Labor Day weekend. See you next week.
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7: A Better Life with Dr. Sanjay Gupta.
8: A condition that affects 1 in 10 women worldwide just got a new name. You've probably heard of PCOS, polycystic ovary syndrome. But experts estimate up to 70% of women don't know that they have it. And part of the problem could be the name itself. A major international effort, led by Dr. Helena Teed of Monash University in Australia, and backed then by dozens of prominent medical groups, has gotten the name changed to polyendocrine metabolic ovarian syndrome, PMOS. It's a mouthful, I know, but here's why it matters. The old name made it sound like the condition was just about cysts on the ovaries. In reality, it's a whole-body hormone and metabolic condition linked to type 2 diabetes, heart disease, anxiety, and depression. The hope is that a clearer name can lead to more diagnoses and better care. I'm Dr. Sanjay Gupta, helping you live a better life.
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1: After more than 20 years of marriage, I can tell you this. 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It's something therapists call emotional safety. 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So how do you cultivate emotional safety? One therapist put it simply, the only difference between the best and worst relationships is an ability to repair after a fight. Every repair starts with a conversation, trying to listen without blaming. Name what you are feeling instead of attacking. It's hard sometimes, and there is no shame in getting help from a therapist. I'm Dr. Sanjay Gupta, helping you live a better life.

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18: A better life with Dr. Sanjay Gupta.
19: A condition that affects 1 in 10 women worldwide just got a new name. You've probably heard of PCOS, polycystic ovary syndrome, but experts estimate up to 70% of women don't know that they have it, and part of the problem could be the name itself. A major international effort, led by Dr. Helena Teed of Monash University in Australia, and back then by dozens of prominent medical groups, has gotten the name changed to polyendocrine metabolic ovarian syndrome, PMOS. It's a mouthful, I know, but here's why it matters. The old name made it sound like the condition was just about cysts on the ovaries. In reality, it's a whole-body hormone and metabolic condition linked to type 2 diabetes, heart disease, anxiety, and depression. The hope is that a clearer name can lead to more diagnoses and better care. I'm Dr. Sanjay Gupta, helping you live a better life.
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Happy Labor Day. 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

0: It's Stephen's Mornings, 6 to 10. Dave O'Gara While You Work, 10 to 3. And Adam Webster Afternoons, 3 to 7.
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0: 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What would make it better? 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
0: 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Happy Labor Day weekend.
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0: Lady A, 98.9 Nash Icon. I'm Keith Stevens. Welcome to the show. Labor Day. Hopefully you're off today. But if you're working, thanks for hanging out with us today. September 7th, a sunny one today, 77. Looks like a nice day. We're going to get into that nice fall weather. I've said it many times. The weather, September, October, nice. November, kind of underrated. And then, you know, December, the winter stuff. I always say that April is a little bit overrated, but not there yet. So what else going on? Your Red Sox won yesterday against Baltimore. Aroldis Chapman getting an amazing 400th save, definitely going into the Hall of Fame. Red Sox swept the Orioles over the weekend. And the Woo Sox had a tough one. They were playing so well, had a little bit of a hiccup with the bullpen. Lost yesterday to Buffalo. By the way, the last homestand for your Worcester Red Sox for this season begins a week from tomorrow.
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FGL 98.9 Nash Icon. I'm Keith Stevens. All right, here comes the keyword for today. If you're just waking up, good all day today. It is labor. Labor 5888. They'll get you qualified to go see Luke Combs May 1st at Gillette with 98.9.

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Hey, don't forget, coming up on Sunday, it'll be a local country fest down at Indian Ranch for the last shows of the season. My good buddy Frank Theo, who is organizing it, will be here later this week with Nash Icon.

0: Hey, it's Keith Stevens from The Morning Show. Believe it or not, fall weather not far away, whether you like it or not. And I brought him back, Vic from JV Mechanical. Vic, what is your number one tip to get ready for the fall weather?
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0: 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Only a few more shows left to go on the schedule. Got my my rock on yesterday with our sister station down the hallway. They had Hair Fest, which is always fun. Well, Ozzy, a little Van Halen. What else did they have? The Motley Crue cover band. And, a Judas Priest cover band as well. So always a good time. And then we shift our attention to Sunday, as I mentioned, with Local Country Fest. And then they've got a couple more shows. And that's it. Been a quick summer since we started with Indian Ranch back in the month of June. What else going on? Wednesday. A couple days away. The week's going to go by quick because of the holiday. Chuck Perks and the very last Rock the Dock for the summer of 2026 is set to go. So check all the Indian Ranch stuff at Indian Ranch. Hey, it's Keith Stevens from The Morning Show. Believe it or not, fall weather not far away, whether you like it or not. And I brought him back, Vic from JV Mechanical. Vic, what is your number one tip to get ready for the fall weather?
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Taylor Swift, Toy Story 5. It's going to be out on video in just a couple of weeks. If you did not check it out in the theater, that would be me. So there you go. Labor Day. How could I not play this one from Brooks and Dunn? Hardworking man or woman? It's Nash Icon. I'm a-

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microwave. Nothing here in that genre. A lot of leftover almonds and peanuts for some reason people have left at our studio this weekend. It is 98.9 National Icon. I'm Keith Stevens. Happy Labor Day. Hope you're off today. Just doing stuff. We're doing a whole lot of nothing, which is awesome. But yeah, it's Labor Day. Hard to believe. Sunny and 77 today. She's got

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0: 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My name is Dr. Moses Dixon, President and CEO of Senior Connection, Inc. 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

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Riley is our latest national keyword to get to go see. Thank you very much. To go see Riley Green in Vegas, 95819. That is good until 9 o'clock today. Riley, good luck from Nash.

0: Old Dominion 99 Nash Icon. I'm Keith Stevens. This is the morning show on Labor Day. Got the full squad today. Dave O'Garrett coming up at 10 o'clock with your commercial-free lunch hour, and then Adam Webster today. Adam, by the way, has got tickets all week long to go see Dan and Shay at Xfinity Center coming up on September 19th, which is closer than you think. Also, you know, here we are, Labor Day. Don't look now, but your Worcester Railers are going to be back in action really soon. And it's season 9. Now, it should be season 10. We lost the season because of the COVID lockdowns. But, yeah, the opening weekend coming up in the middle of October. We'll have the games again for you with Tim Foley on Nash.
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Ooh, French toast and pound cake on your grill. 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
1: All right, it's Labor Day. I know, 99 Nash Icon. We have a Labor Day contest for you guys. In fact, we've been doing it all weekend. 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

Ella Langley at 98.9 Nash Icon. I'm Keith Stevens. Our morning show brought to you by our good friends at JV Mechanical, JVMECH.com, where my friend Vic will soon be on with me talking about tips for the forthcoming winter.

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1: 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Hope you guys had a great weekend. I know. Monday is already here, but you got the whole day today, hopefully, for yourself. What else going on? Oh, had a great dinner Saturday night at American Flatbread. It's right outside of where Polar Park is. And we had a flatbread called the Carne, which had tomato, a little bit of spinach on it, some cheese. It had chicken on it. Delicious. And then I had a beverage called the Jalisco Candy Drink, which is basically some mix with tequila. Oh, it's good. And the good news for you is we have a sweet deal with American Flatbread starting on Friday. If you've not been there, you got to check it out. And that's also the place that has the Candlepin Bowling right downstairs. Like legit.

0: legit candlepin bowling that was such a big part of our area for so, so long. I used to have that on Channel 5 back in the day. But anyway, American Flatbread will be here on Friday. It'll be our sweet deal. I had a fantastic weekend with those.
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19: 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The days are warm. 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

99 Nash Icon, today's best country, and the songs that made country great. Hi, everybody. It's Dave O'Gara. Happy Labor Day Monday. Thank you for joining us today. Lots of great music to play for you. We've got our commercial-free lunch hour coming up a little later on today. And right now, maybe you're headed for a fair today. This is the perfect song to sing along to. Tim McGraw on Nash Icon.

0: 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What would make it better? 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

Nash Icon on your radio and on home smart speakers everywhere, especially on the weekend. Good morning, it's Dave O'Gara. A little bit of feel the fall in the air this morning. Temps are in the 50s in much of our listening area, but warming up nicely this afternoon into the mid-70s. Here's Jason Aldean on Labor Day.

0: 98.9 National Guard playing the songs made country greater. The best of today's country, that's Clint Black with a song called Like the Rain. Interesting weekend in terms of rain because Saturday and Sunday both saw days with plenty of sunshine at times, and then all of a sudden you'd have some downpours. That's not the case today. As a matter of fact, as I look at the forecast, not only today, but Tuesday, Wednesday, and then Thursday, there might be a chance of showers in the morning, but by the afternoon, sunshine and 80 degrees, and they're saying already next weekend's looking pretty good, so we'll take it. Now, just because it's Labor Day, we're not taking the day off and letting you know about Riley Green in Las Vegas coming up later this year. 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

Cody Johnson, the fall at 98.9 Nash Icon. The Baltimore Orioles fell to the Red Sox over the weekend. Sox swept four games yesterday. Pitcher Peyton Tolley was awesome. Red Sox win 3-1, sweep the series. They're home against the Angels today. Yeah, it's an afternoon game at Fenway. Worcester Red Sox took 4 out of 5 up in Buffalo, although they lost yesterday's game. They have today off. Here's Keith Urban on 98.9 Nash Icon.

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0: This is Kenny Chesney at 98.9 Nash Icon. Kenny, of course, has played at Gillette Stadium a number of times in Foxborough. Luke Combs gets his chance coming up in May, and we'll give you your chance to win your way in a little later on this hour. In the meantime, there's plenty of music to keep you company. Here's Sam Hunt. Take your time.
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We hear from periodically, and thank you very much for tuning in. 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Here's Luke Bryan.

0: Swindell and 99 Nash Icon as we roll through your Labor Day, 7th day of September. It's Dave O'Garrett checking out a few famous birthdays today. The voice of Marge Simpson all these years, supplied by Julie Kavner, who turned 76 years old today. Leslie Jones from Saturday Night Live is 59. From the American Pie movie, Shannon Elizabeth is 53. And from what I thought was a very underrated sitcom, was actually on for 6 or 7 years, but nobody really talks about it anymore. Rules of Engagement. David Spade was on that show, Patrick Warburton, and also Oliver Hudson, Kate Hudson's brother. He turns 50 today. All right, we've got May the 1st circled on the calendar. Why? Because Luke Combs brings the Mike Hunter Saturday Night Tour to Gillette Stadium in Foxborough, May the 1st, and you have an opportunity to win some tickets this Labor Day weekend. Today, take a shot at winning by texting the word LABOR, L-A-B-O-R, to our local texting number, 50888. Again, LABOR to 50888. Your shot at winning Luke Combs tickets. Good luck from 98.9 Nash Icon, where Carrie Underwood, Lady A, and Jelly Roll are all on the way.
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Hi, friends. It's Dave O'Gara. Got a nice looking Labor Day going for us today. Red Sox will have good weather at Fenway this afternoon. They take on the Angels after sweeping 4 in Baltimore over the weekend. Here's Jackson Dean on Nash Icon. Got a hit.

There's Jason Aldean at 98.9 Nash Icon. It's Dave O'Gara on Labor Day. Maybe you're joining us for lunch for the first time today. 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

None of you non-NASCAR guys. Well, it's been a terrific first season of Rock the Dock out at Indian Ranch, and it winds up on Wednesday afternoon. It's the season finale of Rock the Dock with your host, Chuck Burks. Join him for all the fun and the great weather looks like on Wednesday afternoon, 5:30 at Indian Ranch. Lots of prizes for the finale of Rock the Dock.

98.9 Nash Icon, playing the songs that made country great and the best of today's country. Good afternoon, it's Dave O'Gara. Hope you're having a great Labor Day weekend. Thanks for spending some time with us here in the lunch hour. 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

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Well, it's been announced for the second year in a row, Lainey Wilson will host the upcoming CMA Awards. 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

9-Nash Icon, your Labor Day Monday afternoon with Dave O'Gara. Thanks for joining me today. Red Sox pitcher Peyton Tolley looked great yesterday as the Red Sox completed a four-game sweep against Baltimore. They're at Fenway against the Angels today. Meanwhile, your Worcester Red Sox took 4 out of 5 in Buffalo, New York, although they lost yesterday. They're off today. They'll start another road trip tomorrow night.

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It's Dave over the radio. Adam Webster's coming in after 3 this afternoon. 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

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It's Dave O'Gara. 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

0: Randy Houser running out of moonlight, 98.9 Nash Icon. We are not running out of sunlight today, not for a while anyway. Hi, everybody, it's Dave O'Gara. Labor Day Monday afternoon on the way, Blake Shelton, Keith Urban, and Stella Lefty on a train back to Boston. Meanwhile, let me tell you about Foxborough, May 1st. Luke Combs, Mike Conta Saturday Night Tour. Folks already excited for it, even though it's a few months down the road. This Labor Day weekend, we're giving you a chance to win your way into that Luke Combs show. 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

Blake Shelton in God's Country here at 98.9 Nash Icon. It's Dave O on the radio. 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Lots of folks listening on their home smart speakers, especially on a holiday weekend. So glad to have you on board. Adam Rips is coming in after 3.

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It's Adam Webster joining you on this Labor Day Monday. 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

Playing the icons of Nashville like Easton Corbin on 98.9 Nash Icon on this Labor Day Monday, the final day for both the Woodstock Fair and Spencer Fair. Woodstock open until 8 p.m. The Beach Boys co-founder Al Jardine taking the stage at 84 years young, still out there performing. I love it. Al Jardine going on stage with the Pet Sounds Band starting at 5 p.m. Meanwhile, over at the Spencer Fair, the gates close at 5, but the Midway rides will keep going until 8 p.m. Let's keep going with the music with Tucker Wetmore on 98.9.

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0: That's Cody Johnson on 98.9, Nash Icon. Well, I went over to Bemis Nursery in Spencer with my wife on Friday for their annual Labor Day weekend sale. We're redoing the front of our new house, so I'm walking around buying perennials and shrubs and salvia, catmint. Apparently, I have opinions about hydrangeas now. If 18-year-old Adam could see 52-year-old Adam talking about plants and flowers, he would be horrified. At 18, I couldn't tell you a perennial from a dandelion. I thought dandelions were flowers at 18 years old. And now, apparently, I am standing in the yard saying, I don't know, I think that needs more color.
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Well, this Friday, September 12th, the Charlton Police Department invites you to Barks, Badges, and Boots from 11 until 2 at St. Joseph's Church. It's a community event where you can meet the Charlton K-9 team, their drone team, the detective unit, the motorcycle unit, the 911 communications team. There's going to be face painting for the little ones, a police versus fire tug of war, U.S. Army recruiting. There's going to be some cornhole, volleyball, a bouncy house, and free ice cream from Susie Q's ice cream truck. It's all happening at the Barks, Badges, and Boots with the Charlton Police Department this Friday from 11 till 2 at St. Joseph's Church. Tell them you heard about it here on 98.

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This Sunday, we present Local Country Fest coming to Indian Ranch in Webster. The show starts at noon. This year's lineup features several tribute acts, including a Garth Brooks tribute, a Luke Combs tribute, and a tribute act featuring the music of Kenny Chesney, as well as some local country acts as well. It's 98.9 Nash Icon presents Local Country Fest at Indian Ranch this Sunday.

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Speaking of icons, this one goes way back to 1977. It became Johnny Paycheck's signature song, his only number one country hit, and almost 50 years later, still the greatest resignation letter ever written. 98.9 Nash Icon. Take

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That's Lanco as we play the Icons of Nashville on 98.9 Nash Icon. Well, the Woodstock Fair is open until 8 p.m. The Beach Boys co-founder Al Jardine, 84 years young, still out there performing. He'll take the stage with the Pet Sounds Band at 5. Meanwhile, over at the Spencer Fair, the gates close at 5, but the Midway Rides will keep going until 8 p.m. Here's Morgan Wallen with Post Malone on 98.9 Nash Icon.

0: That's Ella Langley, 98.9 Nash Icon. It's Adam Webster playing the icons of Nashville. Shout out to Oxford native and Westboro police officer Ashlyn Mercier. She made history yesterday as the first active duty law enforcement officer to represent Massachusetts in the Miss America competition, competing on the national stage last night after being crowned recently as Miss Massachusetts and Miss Texas. Took home the crown last night, but congratulations to Westboro officer Mercier on a nice run and representing Massachusetts. And the badge runs in the family. Her dad, also a police officer, serving in her hometown of Oxford.
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As Jordan Davis on 98.9 Nash Icon, as the leaves start to turn and fall, I'd like to turn this truck around from Labor Day weekend and go back to Memorial Day weekend. I know some skiers out there looking forward to that four-letter word, not this guy. Here's Billy Currington as we roll through your Labor Day Monday playing the Icons of Nashville on 98.9 Nash Icon.

That's Tricia Yearwood on 98.9 Nash Icon. Well, the Patriots coaching staff going over the different X's and O's right now as the Pats kick off the season Wednesday night in Seattle with a Super Bowl rematch against the Seahawks, who beat the Pats back in February. It's also the first Wednesday game in Patriots history. Kickoff 8:20 Wednesday night. Here's Tyler Hubbard on 98.9 Nash.

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Stella Lefty on 98.9 Nash Icon. Well, this week you have another chance to text us four keywords each day to qualify for a flyaway to Vegas to see Riley Green, whose new album, That's Just Me, arrives September 18th. 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

0: That's Blake Shelton on 98.9 Nash Icon. Adam Webster here, you there, the icons of Nashville on the air. Well, Friday went to Bemis Nursery in Spencer with my wife for their annual Labor Day weekend sale, and we're redoing the front of our new house, and here we are walking around buying perennials and shrubs and catmint and other flowers, which I apparently now know the names of. I have opinions about hydrangeas now. 18-year-old Adam would be horrified if he could see 52-year-old Adam talking about plants and flowers. At 18, I couldn't tell you a perennial from a dandelion. Actually, at 18, I thought dandelions were flowers. And now I'm standing in my front yard going, you know, I think that could use more color.
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0: 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Dave O'Gara while you work, 10 to 3. 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

Zach John King on 98.9 Nash Icon. While some folks might get to drinking this Wednesday night, it's going to be a party, and maybe people using some sick days and personal days on Thursday as the Patriots kick off their season Wednesday night in Seattle in a Super Bowl rematch with the Seahawks. Kickoff is set for 8:20. In fact, the final Rock the Dock of the season, 5:30 until 7:30 at Indian Ranch on Wednesday. So a little bit of a pregame show. Plus, we'll be giving away Luke Combs tickets to one lucky winner at Rock the Dock on Wednesday at the season finale as well. Let's turn back the clock now to 1994. Here's a country party anthem from Tracy Byrd on 98.9 Nash.

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Many consider this one of the greatest country songs ever written, and Dolly says Jolene was inspired by a real-life bank teller who paid a little too much attention to her husband, Carl Dean. Dolly had joked over the years that the bank teller had a crush on Carl, and he enjoyed the flirtatious attention a little more than she did. The woman's name was not actually Jolene. Dolly got the name Jolene from a young fan she met after a show and combine the two stories into this unforgettable song from 1973. Here's the late Dolly Parton on 98.9 Nash Icon. Jolene.

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0: Ella Langley with Morgan Wallen on 98.9 Nash Icon. It's Adam Webster. Thanks for spending part of your Labor Day afternoon with me. And a shout out to Oxford native and Westboro police officer Ashlyn Mercier. She made history yesterday, the first active duty law enforcement officer ever to represent Massachusetts in the Miss America competition, competing on the national stage last night after she was crowned Miss Massachusetts earlier this year. Miss Texas ultimately took home the Miss America crown, but congratulations to Officer Ashlyn Mercier on representing Massachusetts as Miss Massachusetts, and the badge runs in the family. Her dad, also a police officer serving in her hometown of Oxford.
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